0: tell them what this still is.
1: This is still Spit Kicker.
0: And what do we put in our music?
1: Art Official Intelligence, or simply AOI.
0: No doubt. And we are still making art that will forever remain official and filled with intelligence.
2: And remember, when it's Pos and Maceo you see, the magic will always remain three.
0: Because that magic is simply daylight.
2: And staying true to that magic hasn't always been easy. Even Dave said,
3: often the real true soldiers just don't get that shine like they should.
0: But tell yourself, I'm staying true to myself. And keep feeling the energy and the vibe so you keep giving off the right vibrations.
2: Yeah, because there's high stakes being played around the world. And it's understandable to be rooted in the present, not certain of what will happen in the near future.
0: But you know what? Just be ready to get that feeling back, the memories of the good times. And don't run away from the bad ones either, because it's all a part of life.
2: Indeed. Relating as we balance on the waters of the world, navigating days that are sunny and calm, as well as stormy. Basically, you gotta learn to balance during sunny storms.
4: Wait a minute. It sounds dope, but it's in the wrong key. It should sound like this.
5: Je suis l'aurore. Je suis le commencement. Je suis le début. Je suis l'aube. Et dépotrominé, je vous embrasse sur FIP.

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I understand it, but I cannot explain.

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1: 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The boat won't take us long.

0: 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Hop in this shit, I gotta drive it here. Run this all the ones are cutting, yeah.
1: Yeah. KJ. Beats. K. Yeah. Yeah. The revolution is the genocide. Yup. Your execution will be televised.

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1: I love you anytime, I love you when you die.
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That's all you need to do. Y'all have what it takes to work. That's all you need to do.

people. We people who float and flutter and fleet in the feeling, hovering above, dangling in the gust, waiting in the winds, in the crosswinds for fear of falling gracefully, close enough to kiss the cloud, climbing sunlight, sprawled across the treetops, flung at the speed of trust, the jewel of the earth below, outstretched, arms swallowed, God glowing compass, fragile as a wayward wing, frail as flying to be weightless. We who escape the teeth of pain, over fields of folktales, blackbirds against the blue blaze. We who map the galaxies with the curl of our wishes, watering worlds within in the slip of sleep we wander, where the air is rare, starry-eyed, walking on thoughts waving at a time long gone, diving, diving, diving in the depth of dreams. We glisten.

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He's not much on looks, he's no hero out of books, but I love him.

I am Orlando Julius. This is Disco High Life 2009 edit. 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

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They really have a nerve to say these things to me. 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

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Everything but blind and burning hope. And even when love has gone, there is always memory. Treasures that neither time nor the night nor the lonely echo of your own footsteps can ever take away.